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4 to 6 on your Wednesday morning. You're waking up with Wildy on Power 100. Not far away to a massive weekend here in Townsville. Friday and Saturday night, it's the North Queensland Elite Radio. Unfortunately, Saturday night has been sold out for quite a while. So no tickets unless I just happen to have a double

Hey, Wildy, if what you're about to say isn't as great as the song you're about to play, shut up and play the song. Oh, looks like another song, eh? Waking Up with Wildy on Power 100.

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Tap the microphone on the free iHeart app and let them know what you really think of them. Power 100.